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1: Play this record as frequently as possible. Then, as it becomes easier for you, play the record once a day or as needed.

3T hit a rhyme a cappella. They had the rhythm and I had the rhyme. So then I hit it that one more time. 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